promises of Christ, Christ my King. Oh, through eternal ages, let his praises ring. 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

I'm standing on those promises that I now I can see. Perfect, present cleansing in the blood for me. 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

as I was standing over there, and I was just standing and I was thinking about the night, and I just kept saying, come Holy Spirit, come Holy Spirit, come Holy Spirit, which I've said 1.5 million times in my life. But boy, I just felt Him descend on me over there in an unusual way. And I just want you to know, if you're not aware, the presence of the Lord is in this house. He has come. And we're just going to honor Him tonight. Lord, we're just going to honor Your great glory over Your people. There is one name that does miracles so great. His name is Jesus. Jesus, You're my best friend, and I welcome You into this place. Come and have Your way tonight. Bring down the council of heaven over the people tonight. Bring down the glory of heaven over the people tonight. The healing of heaven, the provision of heaven, the life and deliverance of heaven over the people tonight. Oh, let's just worship Him right now, saints. Just worship your King tonight. Hallelujah.

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He'll be a friend when others fail. He'll always give you of his joy and his peace. He'll be a friend

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1: Just as I was standing over there, and I just standing, I was thinking about the night, and I just kept saying, come Holy Spirit, come Holy Spirit, come Holy Spirit, which I've said 1.5 million times in my life. But boy, I just felt Him descend on me over there in an unusual way. And I just want you to know, if you're not aware, the presence of the Lord is in this house. He has come, and we're just going to honor Him tonight. Lord, we're just going to honor Your great glory over Your people. There is one name that does miracles so great. His name is Jesus. Jesus, You're my best friend, and I welcome You into this place. Come and have Your way tonight. Bring down the council of heaven over the people tonight. Bring down the glory of heaven over the people tonight. The healing of heaven, the provision of heaven, the life and deliverance of heaven over the people tonight. Oh, let's just worship Him right now, saints. Just worship your King tonight. 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

0: Thank you, Jesus. 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We are out for an experience that changes us. 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Brand new this morning. 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Praise God.
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0: Is jy op soek na 'n betroubare paneelklopper en 'n 24-uur insleepdiens? 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
1: Here is my heart. 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

kinder man I want to be. A shining light for all to see. 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

life into the heart of many of the art forms that we have separated from worship. Things like dance, things like painting and sculpting. And if that's you, I don't know how you need to respond, but I just encourage you. Respond to the Lord, because it's His desire to place the fire of worship inside the gifts that He's